0: Walker.
1: I'm afraid to open the doors around here.
2: Something would be a blast if Michael asked me to dance.
3: And then he went off Oprah's show the next day.
4: Yeah.
3: And told everybody that I was going to.

0: pull it, I could like string it, I could like pull them up.
1: Yeah, things are kind of loose or something. I don't know what we're supposed to be doing.
2: Well, all I know is that Michael called me. I guess when he gets here, let me know what we're supposed to do.
3: Oh, you want it? You may have well. Hey, I'm
4: Hey, Mikey?
5: No, but I think Bubbles is here.
6: Oh, that's from the Cosby Kids. And, oh, there's the guy in L.A. Law. See? And, there's the Incredible Hulk.
7: Yeah, you should see my hair in the morning before I wash it and comb it out.
8: Yeah, I understand he wears disguises.
9: Really?
8: Yeah. Mm-hmm.
10: No. I think we should do the sequel to Jumpin' Jack Flash and Action Jackson.
11: All in one.
10: Yes, called Action Jumpin' Jack Jackson.
12: Exactly which Michael Jackson are we talking about anyway?

0: gotta go because they probably need me right now.
1: Hey.
2: Okay, everybody, that's a wrap.

both day and night. Never grumbles or fusses, always treats me right. Never running in the streets and leaving me alone. She knows a woman's place.

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Sintoniza y disfruta. Have you ever met a girl that you tried to date, but a year to make love, she wanted you to wait? Let me tell

baddest, the meanest and greatest. We be manifesting a play with the aliens. The bed in the battle, the east in the vandal, the illest, the sickest, the threat and the devil. The shit that I'm talking, the image of damage. I'm blaming the bend and I'm bending the bend and I'm better and better in that fucking language. Stuffing the shelf, I'm a whole other package.